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Man, I want to get you across the finish line on a Friday night and get yourself $1,000. I will blurt out the keyword I gave you just before Nirvana, after Fred Durst and MGK. This is JRR.

0: Well, I'm certainly not a dent removal pro. I have a lot of respect for the men and women around Central Florida that do that. I do press buttons, and that one gave us the sounds of Fred Durst and MGK. That's Fix Your Face. It's 101.1 WJRR, Orlando's rock station. And before I give you the keyword again to win $1,000, what would you do with the money?
1: I'm going to use the money to pay off my daughter's braces.

Anybody need that swift kick in the ass from Highway to Hell? Let's enjoy the sounds of some Audioslave. September 25th, Tom Morello will drop his next solo record.

Well, tomorrow's going to be a great day, especially if you're not working. Although, if you are working, why don't you take an extended afternoon lunch break with Taco Bob? I'll tell you where and why in just minutes on JRR.

0: I love that everybody knew that came straight off the Jerky Boys soundtrack. Jell from Collective Soul. It's 101.1 WJRR. This is Orlando's Rock Station. And day after tomorrow, Taco Bob, along with JRR, continues the Summer of Rock Happy Hours. It's 2 to 4 on Sunday, like day after tomorrow Sunday, Wild Wild West End Honky Tonk Saloon in Sanford.
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Well, there are a couple of cruises this year out of our beautiful sunshine state of Florida. We already know Sublime's cruise out of Miami mid-November, but have you heard about the Fully Loaded at Sea cruise? Because you will in 2.5 minutes.

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I need to say what's up to Frankie. He's in Daytona tonight. And he's like, dude, Poppy's New Way Out, please. And then he hung up on me. And I was like, well, he wanted me to play Poppy. So let's do it. And what I thought had happened was that the Klinger Show request line was closed for remodeling because we had to replace the Formica countertops.

0: Well, I'm getting a little bit of pushback for a smart-ass comment that I made earlier tonight. And, of course, I'm looping back on it, man. It's 101.1 WJRR, Orlando's rock station. And I asked a JRR listener maybe an hour and a half ago what he would do if he won $1,000. You know, we're giving away the keywords.
1: I'm going to use the money to pay off my daughter's braces.
0: Maybe she gets a summer job, pays off her own braces, you take $1,000 and buy a used dirt bike on Craigslist. So I got a lot of pushback from that. Like, hey, Klinger, you know, maybe his daughter doesn't want to get a summer job. Okay, well, that's cool if she doesn't want to get a summer job. If Pops and Mama Bear wants their kid to get a summer job and pay for her own braces, I'm not trying to be a D about it.
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3: Get

Anybody else aside from Frederick in DeLand have a tossed salad for dinner tonight? I'm just asking. Let's go Sleep Theory. This is called Words Are Worthless on JRR.

0: Ah, the tossed salad. Here's my question for you all. It's 101.1 WJRR, Orlando's rock station. I love a tossed salad. And I heard from a guy named Freddie earlier tonight, and he was making his wife dinner, which I think is just such a cool move. And I'm like, well, what are you doing for starters? He goes, oh, dude, tossed salad for sure. And I was like, well, what kind of dressing are you going to use? You know what he said to me? He said blue cheese, and I was not expecting that. Like, the majority, this is just in my circle, and maybe the circle extends to you. If we're talking about tossed salads, the majority of people are not going to say blue cheese. They're going to say ranch.
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2: 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All aboard!

Well, I just heard from a JRR listener a couple of days ago that said, dude, I bought 4 tickets to one of the upcoming Metallica Sphere shows in Las Vegas. I'm like, oh my God. Like, Vegas is cool enough. Can you imagine going to see the mighty Metallica? This is Avatar and Crying Fire on JRR.

How about Kevin Martin and Candlebox? It's 101.1 WJRR, Orlando's rock station. I feel like we do say this every year. I'm just going to say it. 2026 has been a banner, badass year for live music. I feel like live music is just alive and well here in Orlando and around the entire Sunshine State. Candlebox is playing a couple of shows in October. They'll be up in Jacksonville on Tuesday night, October 13th. The very next night, they play the Plaza live, and that is going to be awesome. And they got

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sorry. There is a song from 3 Days Grace in your very near future. Breaking Benjamin also said, hey, Klinger, play us. We'll get into that in minutes. This is Linkin Park on JRR.

Friends, you may know this because I've only said it 8 million times this week. Today is release day for that dude right back there. Tim Montana's brand new record is out today.

Let's go already. What up, Fred Durst? What up, MGK? I love the collab, man. Fix your face. I've got some APC, new Greta Van Fleet, some new Shinedown on the ready. Let's go 3 days grace first on JRR's Nightly News.

Listen, if you need a ride, my wife and I are going to see Breaking Benjamin in Tampa, October the 19th, and hell yeah, I'll be calling out Fake Sick. You ever do that? It's time for APC and then New Greta.

picture of the lead singer in his jumpsuit. 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And I'm like, you know what? I'm all right with it, dude, because you're Greta Van Fleet. Let's go Shinedown. I'm talking about Young Again.

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That show cannot be missed. No way. FFDP is on point. Greatest Hits record open for business. Their show in Tampa in October. That is called Eye of the Storm.

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Well, I had mentioned on Instagram earlier tonight just a creative way about talking about how old I am. Anybody else grow up sitting on the front seat of your mom's station wagon, which was actually a bench seat, with your older brothers or sisters behind you flicking your head? 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

101.1 WJRR. I was supposed to go see Stained 2 years ago, a year ago. I can't remember. They were in Tampa, and there was a hurricane coming through. I couldn't tell you what the name of the hurricane was. I drive all the way to Tampa. They said, rain or shine, you know, we'll play the show. It doesn't matter. And they canceled the show, which is understandable. It's a hurricane. But then I had to drive from Tampa back to Orlando, and that was in a hurricane, and that wasn't fun. Stained outside on WJRR.

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101.1 WJRR. 3 days grace is always going to hold a special place in my heart. I'll never forget being in the third grade and hearing I Hate Everything About You for the first time. 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

Linkin Park is getting a star on the Hollywood walkway. You know where all the super celebrities have their name and some fancy star? Well, they're joining a very select group of bands like Kiss and Ozzy Osbourne, Motley Crue, Guns N' Roses, Alice Cooper's on there, Def Leppard. I mean, they're joining a pretty select list. Breaking the Habit on WJRR.

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This Sunday from 2 to 4 p.m., go check out the Wild Wild West and Honky Tonky Saloon in Sanford. 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Go check it out. 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

101.1 WJRR. I mentioned I'm on the sports station, so I gotta talk about this somehow throughout the weekend. I know there's FSU fans listening. We're in Florida. Of course there's an FSU fan. Tommy Castellanos, transfer quarterback out of Boston College, is coming back for his fifth year. That's insane. How are we still doing this in college football? Incubus Drive on WJRR.

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101.1 WJRR. Appreciate y'all hanging out for me. I'm Hairband or Jaden Grimes, whatever you want to call me. I'm filling in for Paramore while Paramore's out wandering the wild land of wherever he is. He's in some country right now, not even in America. All I know, he's in a jungle. He'll tell you when he gets back, of course. You know that man got some crazy stories. Appreciate y'all hanging out with me. I'll be back tomorrow at 7 a.m. I hope to see you there. You can follow my socials at Jaden Grimes 96.9. I'm going to leave you with some Metallica, Screaming Suicide on WJRR.

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0: Many people think that, you know, the mob boss out of New Orleans, who some are speculating was involved in the JFK assassination, got to Dorothy Kilgallen, you know, and so there's just too much churn going on. That's what I call it. Anytime I see churn, you know, it's like, I got to dig into that, because that's usually where you're going to find your answer.
1: Now, you had mentioned something earlier about that these guys can be charming. They're not just broken people who look bad, that they could be look like regular people. Why do you think we're just so ridiculously fascinated with these people? I mean, people, they want to marry these guys when they're in prison. They want their, you know, they want a connection with this truly evil human being.
0: Yeah, well, I think, you know, there is a there's a pathology with some of the women and their psychologies who ultimately follow, you know, fall for these bad guys in prison, like Richard Ramirez, the Night Stalker, right? You know, and I think that that's a little bit different than being fascinated with, well, what makes these killers tick? You know, that's how I initially got into doing what I do, specializing on the serial predators. Like, what's going on? Why do these guys do this? You know, and it was funny. My parents, for my 25th birthday, gave me a book called Sexual Homicide, Patterns and Motives. Well, that's the academic study for what people now know as the Netflix show Mindhunter, right? Yeah. This is where the profilers are studying these serial killers. And I was fascinated by it, you know, and that's what I tell people in the true crime space, it's okay to be fascinated. Why do these evil men do what they do? But again, don't glamorize them. They're doing horrific things.
1: It's tough. And, you know, people always want to talk to me about past cases. I'm like, listen, I'm good. I don't want these people in my life any longer than they were. Why don't you tell me where social media, the shows, everything we can get so we can follow everything you're doing?
0: Well, you know, I'm a co-host of two podcasts. I've got Buried Bones with Professor Kate Winkler Dawson, and this is where we cover historic crimes of the era of like Marilyn Monroe's case and even much older. And then I'm also a co-host of Small Town Dicks, and this is hosted by Yardley Smith, the voice of Lisa Simpson, and she married a cop whose twin brother was a cop, and then I joined them a couple of years ago, and we bring investigators on to tell us their stories. And I'm not a big social media person, but on Instagram, I'm at paul.holes, you know, so I'm very easy to find.
1: Well, I appreciate the conversation. Good luck with everything and keep figuring out the stuff we need to know.
0: Thanks for having me, Jeff. It's been a pleasure.
1: Well, that wraps up today's show. I'm attorney Jeff Kaufman. Thanks for joining us. Special thanks to my good friend, professional comedian James John, my law partner Craig Lynn, and actor, producer, director, and cold case investigator Paul Holes. 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

0: But if you have like a 2010 48 Italia or a Berlinetta, or you know, the new the Ferraris before they ruined them with the hybrids, we're really paying a lot of money for Ferraris right now. 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
8: The Big Ten and the SEC have agreed to support a Senate bill that seeks to regulate college sports. Baseball: Rangers shortstop Corey Seager activated from the injured list. The Astros beat the Rangers 11-2. Mets sent lefty reliever A.J. Minter to the Twins for two minor leaguers. Yankees win at Wrigley over the Cubs 2-0. Will Warren strikes out 7. Red Sox win at Dodger Stadium by 5. I'm Trey Bender.
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3: We'll be pretty wet this weekend here across Central Florida. Temperatures in the upper 80s, low 90s, but expect more of a wet pattern, more showers possible throughout your morning into your early afternoon hours, and we'll still have some showers linger into the evening and overnight, even into your Sunday. Expect much more rain coverage, but temperatures just about average into the upcoming week. With your West 2 weather update, I'm First Morning Meteorologist Victoria Wisniewski.
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5: 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Dwight Howard and Coach Nick Young bring the L.A. 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
5: 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Dwight Howard and Coach Nick Young bring the L.A. 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

What's up? Good afternoon. It's Mel Taylor. I hope you're having a good day today. Take a request. I'll let you know what's up here after some AC/DC. It's WJRR.

for your Sunday. We've got our Summer of Rock Happy Hour happening in Sanford at the West Inn, 2 to 4 p.m. You can find Taco Bob and Good Boy Vodka. Every 15 minutes, you have a chance to get hooked up with some tickets, maybe to go see Flyleaf, Weezer, Gorillaz. You got all sorts of cool things. Tomorrow, 2 to 4, West Inn in Sanford. It's WJRR.

Nickelback is very excited about this new record. They said they really just took their time. It's a little bit of everything. That's why it's called Everything Under the Sun. It'll be here October. This is a great song. It's called Rattle the Cage on WJRR.

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4: We'll be pretty wet this weekend here across central Florida. Temperatures in the upper 80s, low 90s, but expect more of a wet pattern, more showers possible throughout your morning into your early afternoon hours, and we'll still have some showers linger into the evening and overnight, even into your Sunday. Expect much more rain coverage, but temperatures just about average into the upcoming week. With your West 2 weather update, I'm First Morning Meteorologist Victoria Wisniewski.
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NASCAR coming back this month. You've got NASCAR O'Reilly Auto Parts Series on August the 28th, and then the Coke Zero Sugar 400 on the 29th. 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Of course, two ways. 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Click on Contest, and then all next week with Lynch and Taco, you got a chance to get hooked up with some tickets as well.

Coming up after Sublime, we'll take a look at your random facts for the day. We'll talk Beethoven's heartbeat. How about if a snake ate you, what would actually be left? And how many times do you blink in a day? It's WJRR.

0: Let's take a look today at your random facts. If a snake ate you, only your hair and nails would be left. That's because they can't process the keratin protein. It probably also wouldn't be able to digest your clothes. Horseshoe crabs have blue blood, and it has helped save plenty of human lives. So we owe a lot of debt and gratitude to these creatures that have been around for 450 million years. You'll spend about 3.5 years of your life blinking. If you live to 80, that is, over a 16-hour day, you'll blink 11,520 times, the equivalent of, an hour. Every arm on an octopus has got its own brain. It's actually possible that Beethoven had an irregular heartbeat, which influenced the innovative and unique rhythms in all of his compositions. That is a look today at your random facts.
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5: 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Dwight Howard and Coach Nick Young bring the L.A. 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
25: We'll be pretty wet this weekend here across central Florida. Temperatures in the upper 80s, low 90s, but expect more of a wet pattern, more showers possible throughout your morning into your early afternoon hours, and we'll still have some showers linger into the evening and overnight, even into your Sunday. Expect much more rain coverage, but temperatures just about average into the upcoming week. With your West 2 weather update, I'm First Morning Meteorologist Victoria Wisniewski.
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Did you happen to see the story of the bride who allegedly set fire to the church where she was supposed to get married, like, the next day? I guess she got cold feet. She was trying to back out of it. I mean, that's going straight to a Lifetime movie. It's WJRR.

0: 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If you ever want to get out and say hello, see where we're going to be at next, you can always go to WJRR.com and click on events. Whether it's something, you know, that one of us will be out at, or if it's a community event, if you're looking for something fun to do, lots of things are there. We're going to be out on Sunday at West End Honky Tonk Saloon in Sanford. I love going out to the West End. We're there from 2 to 4. Taco Bob will be with Good Boy Vodka. And they've been doing this over the last few weeks anyways, so it's all part of our summer rock. It's a happy hour on a Sunday, 2 to 4. We've got concert tickets every 15 minutes. So whether it's Weezer, Gorillaz, we have sold out tickets for Flyleaf. 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Just stop by. Say hello. The following weeks will be out, I think, in Claremont. We'll be in Altamont Springs. So make sure you just keep an eye on where we will be at next.
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3: Hey, it's Taco Bob and the Good Boy Vodka. 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Sunday, I'm going to be at the Wild Wild West End in Sanford from 2 to 4. We'll have your chance to win tickets to see Flyleaf, Weezer, and the Gorillaz. 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
8: 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Dwight Howard and Coach Nick Young bring the L.A. Riot against Jonathan Simmons and the Houston Brighands in a must-win

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Did you get to see any of Shark Week this last week? I mean, it's been on Discovery Channel for the last 38 years, but the last few, it's really, you know, stepped up. Tonight, 8 to 11, there are some new programs, and the last of it's going to wrap it up for the week, and I'm sure a lot of cool things for you to check out on demand. 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
1: You kind of have to with some Lenny Kravitz. It's WJRR. I got a request for Cindy. She's working out today in Daytona Beach. Wanted some Magnolia Park. It's shallow.

It's falling away from me. It's falling away from me. It's falling away from me.

Wenton Taco celebrating 30 years with the offshore fiasco. It is brought to you by Well Hung Gutters and Bud Light. It's happening August the 29th. If you'd like to get out on the boat, I want to see there's like two or three spots open. You best get signed up, though, because it always sells out. WJR.com's got all the details, also pinned to the top of our Facebook as well. 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
15: At Buffalo Bills practice today, safety C.J. Gardner-Johnson carted to the locker room after suffering a lower body injury. Baseball, the Guardians acquire right-handed pitcher Craig Yoho and switch hitter Blake Perkins from the Brewers for minor league catcher Bo Naylor and right-handed pitcher Cody Hoyer. Meanwhile, the Big Ten and the SEC have agreed to support a Senate bill that seeks to regulate college sports. I'm Trey Bender.
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We have confirmation. New Chili Peppers is being written now. Both Chad Smith and Flea have confirmed that. 101.1 WGRR, the latest from Cage the Elephant. Beaches in Tennessee.

0: New stuff from KJ Elephant there, beaches in Tennessee, Orlando's Rock Station 101.1 WJRR, Hyde Floor. No word on an album to house that new track. Just one of those singles that's been released. A lot of bands, and we talk about this a lot, they're on that train of thought. No new album, we're just going to release a bunch of singles. Get those streaming numbers up. Get your drinking numbers up. Does that make any sense? Tomorrow, JRR Summer of Rock happy hours continue. Thanks for our buddies at Good Boy Vodka, Taco Bob. We'll be hanging out in Sanford, one of my favorite spots, the Wild Wild West End Honky Tonk Saloon. 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Stop by, hang with Taco Bob tomorrow, the Wild Wild West End Honky Tonk in downtown Sanford starting at 2. Cypress Hill, Blackstone Cherry, and more next.
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6: 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Dwight Howard and Coach Nick Young bring the L.A. 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

0: Orlando's Rock Station 101 WJRR Blackstone Cherry went out with Shine Down on that incredible tour that they're on, still going on. New album, seven song EP came out a little earlier this year. It's got a great cover. Don't You Forget About Me on there. This track on there as well. This is Deep on JRR.
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Thanks for stopping in Rockin' This Weekend, 101.1 WJRR. There's lots of liquid sunshine across Central Florida this afternoon. Thanks for rocking with us. You are running some errands. 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
14: We'll be pretty wet this weekend here across central Florida. Temperatures in the upper 80s, low 90s, but expect more of a wet pattern. More showers possible throughout your morning into your early afternoon hours. And we'll still have some showers linger into the evening and overnight, even into your Sunday. Expect much more rain coverage, but temperatures just about average into the upcoming week. With your West 2 weather update, I'm First Morning Meteorologist Victoria Wisniewski.
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0: Watch out there, Highway Blues, Orlando's Rock Station, 101.1 WJR. Those fellas from right here in Central Florida. You can see them rock with other great local talent at the House of Blues Rock Sessions next weekend. WJR.com has got all the details there. Hi, it's Slor. More money coming for you Monday morning. The weekend's going to blow by. That's no secret to anybody. As we get back to work on Monday, the $1,000 gas cash is waiting for you. There's a lot of great shows coming to Central Florida, including that House of Blues Rock Sessions next weekend. Win that $1,000, you can buy some concert tickets. Of course, we love it when you win them, but buy them. Keep your gas tank full the rest of the summer. Back to school stuff. Use that $1,000 for whatever you'd need. We've given it away 13 times a day for 15 days. I don't know how many that is. That seems like a lot. We'll do it again Monday morning with Lynch and Taco starting at 9. We'll do it every hour till 9:10 p.m. Just hear those keywords, enter at WJRR.com. Answer the phone. If it rings afterwards, you can take home $1,000 from JRR and Life Imaging. Jimmy Eat World, Autumn Kings, and more next.
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3: 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Summer of Rock on WJRR continues. Sunday, I'm going to be at the Wild Wild West End in Sanford from 2 to 4. 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

Do you feel that Jimmy Eat World ever really went away? Huge resurgence going on right now with that 25th anniversary Bleed American Tour. 101.1 WJRR, they just announced and went on sale with a show at the Hollywood Bowl in L.A. Imagine seeing them at a legendary venue like that. We'll see them here. Legendary Warped Tour in November.

Orlando's Rock Station, 101.1 WJRR. Thanks for spending the weekend with us. Hi, it's Slore, our buddies from Seven Dust, man. New album one absolutely kicks ass. They are heading out on tour this fall with Theory of a Dead Man. Those guys also putting out new music and a new album. But here's the catch. Our boys aren't coming anywhere near Central Florida. Fellas, let's add some dates. How about it? He's Unbreakable.

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20: We'll be pretty wet this weekend here across Central Florida. Temperatures in the upper 80s, low 90s, but expect more of a wet pattern, more showers possible throughout your morning into your early afternoon hours, and we'll still have some showers linger into the evening and overnight, even into your Sunday. Expect much more rain coverage, but temperatures just about average into the upcoming week. With your West 2 weather update, I'm First Morning Meteorologist Victoria Wisniewski.
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0: Evanescence, Rockin' Your Weekend, 101.1 WJRR. We are Orlando's rock station. Thanks so much for being here. My name is Slore. We've got yet another cruise to get you on enjoying life. They say laughter is the best medicine. You'll be laughing your ass off this entire time. The Fully Loaded at Sea cruise with Bert Kreischer leaves out of Miami in November, and you and a friend, your girl, whoever, can be on it. 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
10: 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Dwight Howard and Coach Nick Young bring the L.A. 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

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You can stream that on the iHeartRadio app while you're there. Get signed up for Motionless in White tickets. 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All right.

Lenny Kravitz doing a men's health interview a couple of weeks ago, opening up about how he stays in shape. Dude, 62 years old, looks like he's 20 still. How? 28-inch waist, works out, get this, leather pants and his show attire. That's how he sweats. He's like, well, why wouldn't I work out anything else? Like, this is a workout every night on stage. May as well work out in the gym in the same way. I just need to probably start working out, period. Disturb rocks on JRR.

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2: Hey, it's Taco Bob and the Good Boy Vodka. 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
21: We'll be pretty wet this weekend here across central Florida. Temperatures in the upper 80s, low 90s, but expect more of a wet pattern. More showers possible throughout your morning into your early afternoon hours. And we'll still have some showers linger into the evening and overnight, even into your Sunday. Expect much more rain coverage, but temperatures just about average into the upcoming week. With your West 2 weather update, I'm First Morning Meteorologist Victoria Wisniewski.
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Latest from Sublime off that new album, Until the Sun Explodes, 101.1 WJRR. Jacob Knoll says that will be his last album with Sublime. Unless he changes his mind. Dude's got all the right to change his mind. Zeppelin now.

0: Orlando's Rock Station 101.1 WJRR. Thanks for stopping in and spending the weekend with us. Hi, it's Lore. The offshore fiasco is back. 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

Orlando's Rock Station 101.1 WJRR Electric Callboy's got a new album coming out on Friday. It was incredible first track off that album. It's good stuff with The Offspring. I haven't checked it out yet. Here it is. Let the good times roll. It's new rock for the weekend on JRR.

0: 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Appreciate you rocking on our iHeartRadio up all weekend long for the beaches, parks, the grocery store, Wild Wild West in tomorrow at 2 with Taco Bob. You like that plug? 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You got less commercials. 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
2: Hey, it's Taco Bob and the Good Boy Vodka. 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Sunday, I'm going to be at the Wild Wild West End in Sanford from 2 to 4. 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
11: 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Dwight Howard and Coach Nick Young bring the L.A. 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
23: Seems like every year the injuries mount in NFL training camp. This year, no exception. The Bills' C.J. Gardner-Johnson carted off the practice field with a lower leg injury. 49ers wide receiver Ricky Pearsall will have season-ending surgery. Hall of Fame potential wide receiver DeAndre Hopkins has joined Georgia Tech staff as a receivers coach in the two big series in Major League Baseball later today. Red Sox visit the Dodgers. Cubs host the Yankees. I'm Rob Bushka.
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Nails, Rockin' Your Weekend, 101.1 WJRR. Slower out of here. Jared, all the way in next. Stone Sour. Yeah, they're pretty much done. Corey Taylor did an interview last week. It's really funny. He said he wrote through glass. He had a horrible case of food poisoning. If you listen to the words, you could kind of understand it. Appreciate you hanging with JRR. Looking

0: 101.1 WJRR, it's Orlando's Rock Station. Hello, friends. It is Jared here with you. Hope you are having a fantastic Saturday night. But don't party too much this evening, because tomorrow we want you to join us for our Summer of Rock Happy Hour with Taco Bob. 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

Orlando's Rock Station, WJRR. Well, former Dallas Cowboys quarterback Tony Romo arrested last week on suspicion of DUI. Now his bosses at CBS Sports have put him on an indefinite suspension while the legal proceedings play out.

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9: Ice Cube's Big Three season is heating up. The most competitive basketball league on earth is on CBS this Sunday. Dwight Howard and Coach Nick Young bring the L.A. Riot against Jonathan Simmons and the Houston Righands in a must-win game for both teams. Then all-time leading Big Three scorer Earl Clark and the DMV Trilogy battle Montrezl Harrell, Coach Dr. J, and the one-seed Chicago Triplets in a must-win game for the Trilogy. 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
20: We'll be pretty wet this weekend here across central Florida. Temperatures in the upper 80s, low 90s, but expect more of a wet pattern, more showers possible throughout your morning into your early afternoon hours, and we'll still have some showers linger into the evening and overnight, even into your Sunday. Expect much more rain coverage, but temperatures just about average into the upcoming week. With your West 2 weather update, I'm First Morning Meteorologist Victoria Wisniewski.
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